It was an absolutely incredible week to be a Rush fan. The reunion tour kicked off with four amazing shows in Los Angeles. Those concerts, they were bucket list experiences for the folks who got to see them. Lots of rarities on night one, and Amy Mann came out to sing Time Stand Still with the band for the first time live ever. The second night, they played 14 tracks they had not done the previous night, including the entire 2112 suite for the first time since 1997 on the Test for Echo tour. And if you were there for that tour, you know that was amazing. What a show. The third night, all right, they go, we've done a lot of cool things so far. How about we play all of Moving Pictures for you? Those are just a few examples, and I have an idea that we're going to have a lot to discuss as this Rush reunion tour continues, and we have got something cool to give you as we celebrate all of this awesome Rush stuff. We are giving away a copy of the Rush R50 box set on vinyl. Get qualified now at the UCR website. That is ultimateclassicrock.com for those of you who are new here. We will talk more about it after we play some more Rush. Let's step into the limelight.

0: New World Man, another song that Rush played live last week for the first time in ages. I couldn't even believe this, but New World Man, we play it here on the program. Folks, it had not been in a Rush set list since 2002, and that is way too long. I'm glad they made that right. It's Matt Wardlaw. As I mentioned a few moments ago, we are giving you a chance to win a copy of the Rush R50 box set. The perfect soundtrack to go along with the excitement about their current 50-something world tour. This is the 7LP vinyl edition featuring the first music they made together, plus tracks from each of their albums, live albums, deluxe editions, you name it. It's an incredible set, and you can get qualified to win that all this week. So put your name on it at ultimateclassicrock.com, and good luck from all of us here at UCR.
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5: Hey, it's Kahuna, and we got Monday morning out of the way. It's your invite to join us for Tuesday's morning show. We'll have an in-studio guest around 8:50. We'll be joined by Kellen McClurkin from the United Way of Hancock County. Our question of the day will actually be a quiz of the day, and we'll explore the concept of a backwards beach day. It's a pretty good idea. 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
11: Here is your W2L11 weather forecast. Dry and pleasant weather will be expected this evening and overnight, with lows dropping back into the 50s. We'll have a dry start to the day Tuesday. Highs will return back

0: the mid to upper 70s with a chance of scattered afternoon showers and storms. Wednesday will begin the day dry, but a weather impact alert day for the risk of strong to potentially severe storms, gusty winds, and heavy downpours arriving Wednesday evening. For 106.3 The Fox, I'm WTL 11 Chief Meteorologist Chris Vickers.
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We played this next song in the past week or so. Kenzie wrote me and said, hey, can we hear that again? Kenzie, fellow Genesis fan, I got you covered, my friend. 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

Well, we get a lot of weird and random things in email here at the UCR offices. This might top a lot of them. Earlier today, I got a press release about the sexiest voices in music for 2026. They say that Fred Durst of Limp Bizkit, for the second year running, has the, quote, sexiest voice according to science. My friend had the best comeback when I sent him that news via text. He said that he pictured a team of scientists in red backwards hats doing the research. At the bottom of the list, by the way, for the least sexiest voice in music, they didn't even specify who. They just put down Guns N' Roses at the bottom of the list, so I'm assuming that all of GNR gets to share that trophy if there is one. Here's how I'm going to tie all of this back to where we are now. Limp Bizkit played Ozzy Osbourne's Ozfest, and we're about to play a song from the Ozman. It counts, right? This is Ultimate Classic Rock.

don't think that's the only time we're going to land on the 90s tonight, my rock and roll friends, but Bush, one of the limited bands from their era, still making quality music. And that's a bit of a general statement, I know, but I think it would probably hold up in court. I Beat Loneliness, the name of their latest set. And if you're a fellow fan, I think you might want to check it out. They Call Me Wardlaw and some other more famous folks.

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2: Here is your W2L11 weather forecast. Dry and pleasant weather will be expected this evening and overnight, with lows dropping back into the 50s. We'll have a dry start to the day Tuesday. Highs will return back into the mid to upper 70s with a chance of scattered afternoon showers and storms. Wednesday will begin the day dry, but a weather impact alert day for the risk of strong to potentially severe storms, gusty winds, and heavy downpours arriving Wednesday evening. For 106.3 The Fox, I'm W2L11 Chief Meteorologist Chris Vickers.
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4: I don't see what they find so amusing about those things.

Stevie Nicks wanted to do a song capturing the spirit of Bring on the Night by the Police, a song she really loved. And as guitarist Waddy Wachtel later recalled, it was so close that when he heard the Police version on the radio years later, he thought it was Stevie's song. And there's been some moments like that in rock and roll, haven't there, UCR friends? I don't know about you, but I still love to hear moments like those. But before we go too far down that rabbit hole, here's Requested Skynyrd. It's UCR.

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0: 1979 Cars followed up the blockbuster year they had enjoyed as a new band on the scene in 1978 by releasing their second album, Candy O. And oh, that is just another record full of songs that helped to continue fueling Cars mania worldwide. And even though the proverbial cars are parked in the garage at this point, folks are still fans as we're speaking right now. And we've discussed this here on the show. There has been ongoing work on what looks like it could be a final Cars album using recordings left behind by the late Rick Ocasek that the remaining band members have been working on. And I'm very curious to hear what those might sound like. I certainly enjoyed that very unexpected reunion album, Move Like This, that we got back in 2011. And wish I could have seen one of the limited concerts that they did at the time. They were great, though, at the Rock Hall inductions. I got a chance to see that. And how fortunate are we as fans that we got to have a few final moments with the Cars in the live setting? It's ultimate classic rock.
1: Man, I love this place. I've been surfing here since I was a kid. Now, seeing my grandson out on the water, it means everything to me. Watching him and taking in the blue waves, the sea breeze, the blurry horizon.
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4: Hey, it's Coon, and we got Monday morning out of the way. 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We'll be joined by Kelly McClurkin from the United Way of Hancock County. 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
2: Here is your W2L11 weather forecast. Dry and pleasant weather will be expected this evening and overnight with lows dropping back into the 50s. We'll have a dry start to the day Tuesday. Highs will return back into the mid to upper 70s with a chance of scattered afternoon showers and storms. Wednesday will begin the day dry, but a weather impact alert day for the risk of strong to potentially severe storms, gusty winds, and heavy downpours arriving Wednesday evening. For 106.3 The Fox, I'm W2L11 Chief Meteorologist Chris Vickers.
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Indulge those fantasies anytime rock and roll is involved. That is my basic thought there. It's Matt Wardlaw, and if you're just joining us seeking rock and roll refuge, the good news is all are welcome, and we've got Tom Petty and the Heartbreakers as our soundtrack on UCR.

You've locked on with a thing that we call the 9 at 9. 1979 is where we're hanging out tonight. So many great albums, including one that requires just two words to draw you in. I promise you, The Wall. Here's Pink Floyd. 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

0: This ain't no party. This ain't no disco. This is, in fact, though, UCR. It's Wardlaw. 9 songs, 1 hour, one thing, binding them all together tonight. That thing has been the year 1979. We have just one more to close things out. Don't worry about the heartache. I wouldn't let that happen to you tonight. Or would I? Could that be a very transparent tease? Maybe so. It's ultimate classic rock.
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2: Here is your W2L 11 weather forecast. Dry and pleasant weather will be expected this evening and overnight, with lows dropping back into the 50s. We'll have a dry start to the day Tuesday. Highs will return back into the mid to upper 70s with a chance of scattered afternoon showers and storms. Wednesday will begin the day dry, but a weather impact alert day for the risk of strong to potentially severe storms, gusty winds, and heavy downpours arriving Wednesday evening. For 106.3 The Fox, I'm W2L 11 Chief Meteorologist Chris Vickers.
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Heartache Tonight, wrapping up our 9 at 9 tonight on UCR. And I'm happy to report that Backstage is next. And we got some great live stuff for you after this from the Scorpions on Ultimate Classic Rock.

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This month in 1991, we got our first taste of Van Halen's third album with Sammy Hagar for Unlawful Carnal Knowledge. Appropriately enough, they served it up as pound cake. It's Matt Wardlaw. Cheap Trick have had to reschedule a number of shows they had set for this month. You can see those affected dates at the UCR website. And that is a good enough excuse to go back to Budokan circa 1979 to hear this one. It's ultimate classic rock.

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0: Three straight nights at the Capitol Theater in September of 1978. It's awfully nice to have those shows officially these days, thanks to Bruce Inc. It's Matt Wardlaw. It was June of 1978 when Bruce Springsteen released the Darkness on the Edge of Town album. And by the time they got to September of that same year, as you heard, they were a well-oiled machine, Bruce and that legendary E Street Band. Thanks for being here with us at Ultimate Classic Rock.
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4: Hey, it's Kahuna. We got Monday morning out of the way. It's your invite to join us for Tuesday's morning show. We'll have an in-studio guest around 8:50. We'll be joined by Kelly McClurkin from the United Way of Hancock County. Our question of the day will actually be a quiz of the day, and we'll explore the concept of a backwards beach day. It's a pretty good idea. 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
11: Here is your W2L11 weather forecast. Dry and pleasant weather will be expected this evening and overnight, with lows dropping back into the 50s. We'll have a dry start to the day Tuesday. Highs will return back into the mid to upper 70s with a chance of scattered afternoon showers and storms. Wednesday will begin the day dry, but a weather impact alert day for the risk of strong to potentially severe storms, gusty winds, and heavy downpours arriving Wednesday evening. For 106.3 The Fox, I'm W2L11 Chief Meteorologist Chris Vickers.
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We're only occasionally hard to handle. And if you missed Friday night's show, we spoke with Chris Robinson of the Black Crowes to check in with him from the road and talk about the current Southern Hospitality Tour, which has been quite an event. They covered Glad and Sorry by the Faces for the first time just last week in Cincinnati, to name one recent highlight. And if you missed our conversation with Chris, you can check it all out at Ultimate Classic Rock. Right now, we've got some killer Queen, and it's UCR.

0: We've got some Rockiversary fun as we get into the next hour, including a story from Mark Farner of Grand Funk Railroad fame. But before we get there, how about a few more requests from you all? 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
8: Here is your W2L11 weather forecast. Dry and pleasant weather will be expected this evening and overnight with lows dropping back into the 50s. We'll have a dry start to the day Tuesday. Highs will return back into the mid to upper 70s with a chance of scattered afternoon showers and storms. Wednesday will begin the day dry, but a weather impact alert day for the risk of strong to potentially severe storms, gusty winds, and heavy downpours arriving Wednesday evening. For 106.3 The Fox, I'm W2L11 Chief Meteorologist Chris Vickers.
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Well, Foreigner have that new live album and documentary that we've been talking about here on the show. They just shared the latest taste from that, their version of Bridge Over Troubled Water. And if you've heard that, let me know what you think. Here is some OG Foreigner material right now. It's going to take us right back to where it all started, and it's good stuff on UCR.

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0: ready for the magician, because today in 1982, Steve Miller Band released studio album number 12, and it was indeed Magic. Now, what the heck is Wardlaw going on about? I'll tell you. The album, of course, was Abracadabra, and it is definitely a record that sounds like the 80s. Quite a shift for a San Francisco guy like Steve Miller. It was drummer Gary Malibur who actually brought in a number of songs for the record, but keeping his own personal stamp on it, that was Steve who wrote the title track all by himself, and it's become a fan favorite in the decades since, that is for sure. It's Matt Wardlaw. We are in the Wayback Machine as we begin another hour today in 1970. Grand Funk Railroad released their third studio album, Closer to Home, and those were pretty crazy times for the band. By 1971, they had sold out Shea Stadium, matching the Beatles' attendance record at that same venue, but the difference here was that for Grand Funk, all of those tickets were gone in barely 72 hours. The band's Mark Farner looks back on that time period and tells us about some of the really famous bands that they welcomed as opening acts for the concerts that they were playing.
1: There was no competition involved at all. There was just appreciation for each other. Like for the Kinks that opened for us in Capitol Theater in upstate New York, it was like, I dug those guys. You really got me. And the Yardbird. I mean, you know, Jethro Tull, a lot of people that opened for us. Santana. I mean, they opened for us. But we didn't ever look at them as an opening act. We looked at somebody that was on their way up. We're glad to help them out. Glad to have them, especially Humble Pie, man. When Humble Pie opened at Shea Stadium, it's because I told Terry Knight when we were in Europe touring, and Humble Pie was opening for us. I said, dude, we have to have these guys open for us in the United States. These guys are rockers and they deserve the exposure. And man, it didn't take long. And I mean, that first gig, that was the real Humble Pie, you know, with Frampton out there with Marriott and those guys and Jerry Shirley, you know, that was a rocking band. They just had the chemistry. And, I think, because I appreciate it in others, I don't feel like there's competition. We should be, you know, pushing the same things, pushing the love with our music and communicating with our audiences. In that regard, I look at the other bands who've opened for us, some great bands, as we helped them. You know, I'm proud to have had them open for us and for the, you know, for our choice of a band that would escalate into, you know, a headliner. Oh, hell yeah.
0: That's former Grand Funk Railroad vocalist Mark Farner, also one of the main songwriters for the group. And as I mentioned, Closer to Home, the album released today in 1970. Let's go back to that moment right now on Ultimate Classic Rock.

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0: Those bad reputations are hard to shake, but keep working at it. I know you can do it. It's Matt Wardlaw. And if you've got dirty deeds that you need done, I know just the band that can take care of it cheap. We've also got a grungy artifact or two sitting around from the 90s that we should take a look at. We'll do all that shortly. It's Ultimate Classic Rock.
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8: Hey, it's Kahuna. We got Monday morning out of the way. 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We'll have an in-studio guest around 8:50. We'll be joined by Kelly McClurkin from the United Way of Hancock County. Our question of the day will actually be a quiz of the day, and we'll explore the concept of a backwards beach day. It's a pretty good idea. 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
1: Here is your W2L11 weather forecast. Dry and pleasant weather will be expected this evening and overnight with lows dropping back into the 50s. We'll have a dry start to the day Tuesday. Highs will return back into the mid to upper 70s with a chance of scattered afternoon showers and storms. Wednesday will begin the day dry, but a weather impact alert day for the risk of strong to potentially severe storms, gusty winds, and heavy downpours arriving Wednesday evening. For 106.3 The Fox, I'm W2L11 Chief Meteorologist Chris Vickers.
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Fellow book nerds, as you know, we talk about a lot of great rock books here on the show, and one of my favorites from the past couple of years is Michael Azarod's greatly expanded edition of his Come As You Are book from the 90s, and I think the original edition was 300 pages or so. The updated version with

New annotations and other previously unavailable material from Michael clocks in at 624 pages. And trust me when I tell you, if you have not seen this yet, this is one of those books that we collectively would have killed for as music fans in the 90s. And at least it's good that we can have it now. So check that out. A rock and roll public service announcement from your favorite weirdo. They call me Wardlaw. It's UCR.

Man, what a crazy thing. Paul Stanley and Gene Simmons inducted into the Songwriters Hall of Fame. And that picture of Paul with Taylor Swift, we need a caption. I know you probably have some ideas, but congrats to Gene and Paul and Taylor and all who were inducted this past week into the Songwriters Hall of Fame. I'm pretty sure that they brought the spirit of our next song into that night. It's Ultimate Classic Rock.

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0: Don't let me stop you from dancing, because we have had no shortage of good music to do that with throughout the night. It's Matt Wardlaw. We will turn the radio up for a little bit of extra amplification, a little bit more dancing, and you will see what I mean soon enough. 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
1: Here is your WTOL 11 weather forecast. Dry and pleasant weather will be expected this evening and overnight with lows dropping back into the 50s. We'll have a dry start to the day Tuesday. Highs will return back into the mid to upper 70s with a chance of scattered afternoon showers and storms. Wednesday will begin the day dry, but a weather impact alert day for the risk of strong to potentially severe storms, gusty winds, and heavy downpours arriving Wednesday evening. For 106.3 The Fox, I'm WTOL 11 Chief Meteorologist Chris Vickers.
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I think we're going to have some fun this week, folks. Reaching back for a little bit more 90s nostalgia, we'll hear from Johnny Hickman of Cracker, who has some great stories from the band's glory years, including getting to share the stage for three incredible nights with the Grateful Dead. We'll get into that conversation with Johnny. And of course, I'm going to remind you each night this week to register for your chance to win that big Rush R50 box set. For the music nerd, we'll look at some cool reissues that have been coming out, including one that has not been on CD since 1993. And even then, it was not widely available. So yeah, we got a lot to get into this week. I'm happy to be here doing all of it with you. It's Matt Wardlaw. On behalf of producer Eric and all of us here, have a great night, and thanks for spending yours with Ultimate Classic Rock.

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0: Hey, it's Kahuna. We got Monday morning out of the way. It's your invite to join us for Tuesday's morning show. We'll have an in-studio guest around 8:50. We'll be joined by Kellen McClurkin from the United Way of Hancock County. Our question of the day will actually be a quiz of the day, and we'll explore the concept of a backwards beach day. It's a pretty good idea. We'll discuss 6 to 10 right back here on 106.3 The Fox.
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5: Here is your WTOL 11 weather forecast. Partly cloudy skies overnight tonight with temperatures falling back into the 50s. It will be a dry, beautiful start to the day Tuesday. Highs into the afternoon will reach well into the mid-70s. There will be the chance of scattered afternoon showers and storms with an isolated risk of a stronger storm or two. Wednesday, again, starts dry, but the risk of strong to severe storms increases Wednesday evening. For 106.3 The Fox, I'm WTOL 11 Chief Meteorologist Chris Vickers.
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0: Hey, it's Kahuna. We got Monday morning out of the way. It's your invite to join us for Tuesday's morning show. We'll have an in-studio guest around 8:50. We'll be joined by Kellen McClurkin from the United Way of Hancock County. Our question of the day will actually be a quiz of the day, and we'll explore the concept of a backwards beach day. It's a pretty good idea. We'll discuss 6 to 10 right back here on 106.3 The Fox.
1: Here is your WTOL11 weather forecast. Partly cloudy skies overnight tonight with temperatures falling back into the 50s. It will be a dry, beautiful start to the day Tuesday. Highs into the afternoon will reach well into the mid 70s. There will be the chance of scattered afternoon showers and storms with an isolated risk of a stronger storm or two. Wednesday again starts dry, but the risk of strong to severe storms increases Wednesday evening. For 106.3 The Fox, I'm WTOL11 Chief Meteorologist Chris Vicker.
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0: Hey, it's Kahuna. We got Monday morning out of the way. It's your invite to join us for Tuesday's morning show. We'll have an in-studio guest around 8:50. We'll be joined by Kelly McClurkin from the United Way of Hancock County. Our question of the day will actually be a quiz of the day, and we'll explore the concept of a backwards beach day. It's a pretty good idea. We'll discuss 6 to 10 right back here on 106.3 The Fox.
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3: Here is your WTOL11 weather forecast. Partly cloudy skies overnight tonight with temperatures falling back into the 50s. It will be a dry, beautiful start to the day Tuesday. Highs into the afternoon will reach well into the mid-70s. There will be the chance of scattered afternoon showers and storms with an isolated risk of a stronger storm or two. Wednesday, again, starts dry, but the risk of strong to severe storms increases Wednesday evening. For 106.3 The Fox, I'm WTOL11 Chief Meteorologist Chris Vickers.
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0: Hey, it's Kahuna. We got Monday morning out of the way. It's your invite to join us for Tuesday's morning show. We'll have an in-studio guest around 8:50. We'll be joined by Kellen McClurkin from the United Way of Hancock County. Our question of the day will actually be a quiz of the day, and we'll explore the concept of a backwards beach day. It's a pretty good idea. We'll discuss 6 to 10 right back here on 106.3 The Fox.
1: Here is your WTOL11 weather forecast. Partly cloudy skies overnight tonight with temperatures falling back into the 50s. It will be a dry, beautiful start to the day Tuesday. Highs into the afternoon will reach well into the mid 70s. There will be the chance of scattered afternoon showers and storms with an isolated risk of a stronger storm or two. Wednesday again starts dry, but the risk of strong to severe storms increases Wednesday evening. For 106.3 The Fox, I'm WTOL11 Chief Meteorologist Chris Vick.

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Hey, it's Kahuna. We got Monday morning out of the way. It's your invite to join us for Tuesday's morning show. We'll have an in-studio guest around 8:50. We'll be joined by Kelly McClurkin from the United Way of Hancock County. Our question of the day will actually be a quiz of the day, and we'll explore the concept of a backwards beach day. It's a pretty good idea. We'll discuss 6 to 10 right back here on 106.3 The Fox.

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2: Here is your W2L11 weather forecast. Dry and comfortable start to our Tuesday morning with mixed clouds and sunshine. Highs into the afternoon will reach into the mid to upper 70s. There will be a passing chance of a scattered shower or storm with a few isolated strong storms possible with gusty winds. Wednesday will be a mainly dry day early on. Weather impact alert day into the evening for the risk of strong to severe storms that could include torrential downpours. For 106.3 The Fox, I'm W2L11 Chief Meteorologist Chris Vickers.
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2: 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I'm Joel Penortwood with you this morning. 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In news, Ohio farmers took advantage of another week of favorable weather to make significant progress in the fields. USDA says 5.4 days suitable for field work during last week. Corn emergence reached 91% ahead of both last week and the five-year average. 64% of the crop rated good to excellent. Soybean planting is now 96% complete with emergence at 87%. And winter wheat fully headed statewide, and that's rated 64% good to excellent, much better than the national average, which is in the 20% good to excellent. While oats are 75% good to excellent as well. Meanwhile, JBS has announced plans to close a beef processing plant in Pennsylvania, as well as a value-added facility in Tennessee, part of a bigger restructuring effort, they're calling it. The company says production from both facilities will be absorbed by other plants within its network. That Pennsylvania facility processed roughly 2,000 head per day. Of course, the beef industry right now navigating historically tight cattle supplies and changing processing.

0: 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Stay tuned. 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
0: 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July corn down a cent to 414.5 per bushel as new crop corn is down half a cent to 441.25. July soybeans dropping 5.25 overnight to 1114. November soybeans at 1130.25, down 4.5 for the new crop. July wheat hanging out at a nickel lower, 584.75 per bushel. From yesterday's close on the livestock side, June cattle up 75 cents to 250.63. July lean hogs down 88 cents to a price of 96.58. Milk trending down just slightly. That's farm news. I'm Jolpin Orwood. 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
2: Good morning and welcome into our Tuesday edition of Ag Talk. This is Bill Rice along with Ed Lentz. Our topic today, Ed, evaluating your soybean stand.
3: Now, a question's going to come in here. If I don't have the stand population I'd like to have, do I need to replant or not? Because we still got time, we could replant soybeans. And now, granted, this later planting time period will generally give us a little bit of lower yield. So ideally, we don't want to replant unless we have to, because something's already getting established, even if it's a lower population. As the saying goes, I already have the plants there. Do I want to risk ripping that up and trying again on here? And keep in mind, soybeans are really adapted. They can put on new growth at any node. And of course, a node is where a leaf, a pod, anything else can come out. And for a person out there doesn't quite visualize what I mean by node, you know, it's basically any place that you go up that soybean stem, you see a little stem coming off or a leaf, obviously there's a node there, and other things can come out of that same node. So it's got a lot of nodes, and that's one reason why even a branch is going to have nodes on it. And so the soybean plant will generally make up for a low population by putting a branch low, and then you'll get nodes off of that, trying to get more nodes per acre and compensate for the lower population. You'd like to have probably at least 100,000 plants per acre out there. Research has shown if you have at least 100,000 plants, you're going to get at least a 90% yield of what a normal full population would be. And of course, if you're planting later, you're already reduced what that normal yield would be from a full population. So you got to know how many plants you got out there. Pretty easy to do. We can look at one thousandth of an acre in a 7.5-inch row spacing. You're going to measure off 70 feet. Count the number of plants there. That'll give that to you. If it's a 15-inch row spacing, you're going to look at 35 feet. And if you're in a 30-inch row spacing, it's going to be 17.5 feet. Of course, you get that. How many plants in one thousandth of an acre? It's pretty easy to convert it up to a full acre then to see what your actual population is out there. Bottom line is, though, it's still, no matter what our population is this time of year, timely rains in August, it's a critical thing to get your yield in soybeans. So you might think you're on the low side, high side, but if you don't get any rains, it really won't matter anyway in there. And if we do get the rains, you're probably going to be easily have enough things out there to do quite well. So if you do replant, and remember, increase your seeding rate, go to a narrowest row you can, and select a later maturity, and that would be the best management practice, but you can still plant now and deal with things.
2: 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This is Bill Rice, along with Ed Lentz. 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
5: Here is your WTOL 11 forecast. Multiple chances for thunderstorms over the next couple of days. A weather impact alert day out for Wednesday night into Thursday for potentially the strongest and severe round of thunderstorms. Meanwhile, today, a few pop-up showers and downpours after highs reach the mid to upper 70s. Maybe a brief strong gust of wind. For 106.3 The Fox, I'm WTOL 11 meteorologist Ryan Weekman.
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2: All right, welcome in. Contain your exuberance, your excitement for Tuesday. It will be a busy morning. Coming up a little bit later on, we will talk with Kelly McClurkin from the United Way of Hancock County. She will be in around 8:50. Plus, we're going to take a look at something called Backwards Beach Day, which is actually a pretty cool idea. And we're going to find out what states where people have the highest and lowest incomes. In fact, we'll do that here in about 20 minutes or so. Right now, it's news and sports. I'll throw in weather details and rock this hour from Bruce Springsteen. What else? We'll do something from Foreigner. And it all gets started with a classic track from the Stones. Up after news and sports.
3: This is your Fox News update. Your WTOL 11 weather. Partly sunny today with increasing clouds and a high in the 70s. Showers and storms possible tonight, low in the 50s. Your full forecast is on the way. Justin Hendren has officially been sworn in as the city of Findlay's next chief of police, taking over from James Mathias, who retired. We spoke with Chief Hendren after he was sworn in and asked him about his remarks that he made after he was sworn in, when he said that people demand accountability from the department and it begins with him.
4: And you mentioned the word accountability a few times. You said it begins with you. Talk a little bit about that.
5: You know, it just in this job, our community demands accountability from us. So that's just one of the things that I choose to focus on, is making sure people are doing the things right in the right way.
3: Chief Hendren began his law enforcement career with the Findlay Police Department in 1999. Learn more about him and see some pictures from his swearing in this story on our website. The Findlay-Hancock County Community Foundation has announced the free admission pool dates for its Fun for All series of free community events. The Community Foundation says as part of their Fun for All series, they're excited to announce free admission at Riverside Pool in Findlay, as well as Arlington Swimming Pool, Macomb Pool, and the Village of Mount Blanchard Pool. There's a total of 12 free admission dates, and you can see them listed in this story on our website. The foundation points out that they are subject to change based on weather conditions. The Community Foundation says each pool received a Fun for All grant to make the free days possible, and thanks them for partnering with them. I'm Matt

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1: And sports, I'm Isaiah Jacob. In baseball, the Guardians were off yesterday after Sunday's rainout against Detroit, but they'll be back in action tonight as they open a series against the Brewers in Milwaukee. Cleveland enters play looking to stay in the thick of the American League playoff race despite losing Jose Ramirez to a fractured hand. In Cincinnati, the Reds look to keep the ball rolling tonight against the Mets at 7-10 after they came out on top yesterday 12-0. Chase Burns pitched 5 innings, gave up just 4 hits and 0 runs. Terry Francona commented on his performance after the game.
2: Well, I thought his fastball looked just like it usually does, but I thought his slider was really good. And I think as they started having to respect that slider, that's when the fastball looks even better. Well, he threw some good ones. He really did. He threw some good ones. And he's just, you know, again, there was, you know, some deep counts and some walks that got him out before we wanted to get him out. But he's still pretty good.
1: The Reds still have some work to do in the NL Central. They currently sit in last, 10 games back of the Milwaukee Brewers. In college football news, one of the biggest stories of the offseason continues to be former Texas Tech quarterback Brendan Sorsby. The transfer signal caller will not suit up for Texas Tech this coming fall. Instead, he plans to enter the NFL supplemental draft following the ongoing eligibility dispute. For ONN Sports, I'm Isaiah Jacob.
3: All right, the WTOL 11 weather forecast. There is a chance of showers and thunderstorms. Looks like it's going to be more towards later part of the afternoon. In fact, they are saying showers likely about the time you head home. Our high today expected to be around 77. Let's get it started, shall we? We do so. 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

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Press 1 for press. But you don't even know what I'm about to say. 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

106.3 The Fox, Bruce. How you doing? It's Kahuna with you. It's early Tuesday morning. Coming up, we're going to look at the states where people have the highest and lowest income, and we'll find out where Ohio ranks in that list. Also coming up later this afternoon, Steve will be in. He'll be in after Bill. He'll be here for the after work party that begins around 4:30. Remember, that's 60 minutes commercial free. It's brought to you by Cars on Main.

106.3 The Fox. Good morning. Welcome in. Kahuna with you early on this Tuesday morning. Here's something to think about as you head into work. Underpaid and underappreciated. If you're looking to maybe improve your financial situations, there are certainly ways you can go about it. You can boost your income by switching jobs, but that's, you know, it's a little stressful. And sometimes you can boost your salary just by crossing the state line. What? Yes, indeed, kids. Based on a new study, they looked into the states where people have the highest and lowest incomes. All right. They gave each state a score based on average salaries of the top 5 earners, the average of the bottom 20% earners, and then the median household income overall. So right in the middle. So they've basically top, bottom, and middle of the income brackets. In the end, the top 5 states with the highest incomes were Virginia, New York, New Jersey, Washington, the state, not the city, and Connecticut. So most of them on the East Coast, and most of them kind of centered around New York City, the financial capital of, some would argue, the world. Other big states that made appearances, Texas was number 11. Thought they might be higher than that. California was 13, and Florida came in at 15, the 15th wealthiest state based on income in America. On the flip side, the state with the lowest income was, anyone? West Virginia. Feel free to make your own jokes there. West Virginia was the lowest income, followed by New Mexico, Mississippi, Louisiana, and Maine. So, how did Ohio fare? Well, overall, we were, I guess you'd have to say we were on, we're in the bottom half of the states as far as income. Barely. Ohio was ranked 28th overall. The average annual income of the top 5%, just a little over $461,000. The average annual income for the bottom 20%, came in at just under $17,000, and the median annual income was just a little over $66,000. So that's kind of where we stand as far as the state of Ohio. West Virginia saw this list and said, we knew we weren't rich,

0: but we didn't realize we were winning from the bottom. I guess that's one way to look at it.
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10: The WTOL 11 weather forecast. Again, it looks like we start things off pretty decent. Mostly sunny today, but then things start to cloud up this afternoon. There is a chance of showers. In fact, they say showers, possibly a thunderstorm, likely around 4 o'clock. So very specific. High today, 77. 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

106.3 The Fox off the 4-4 album, Urgent. It is Kahuna with you. Well, Steven Spielberg proving once again he does seem to have the ability to bring people to the movie theaters. His movie Disclosure Day was the highest earning movie from this past weekend. We're going to talk more about that. In fact, somebody has taken the unenviable task of ranking all of Steven Spielberg's movies. And I'll be frank with you, not a very good list. We're going to talk about that next. To get us there, Grand Funk Railroad.

0: 106.3 The Fox. Good morning. Welcome in. Don't know if you went to the movies this past weekend. Steven Spielberg's Disclosure Day was the big winner at the box office. That movie is about alien life. And even though it didn't exactly set the world on fire, it was enough to get first place. 44 million opening numbers for the U.S., 48 million internationally, total $92 million. Not a bad opening weekend, especially since the movie industry is not doing great. So where does Disclosure Day, the latest Steven Spielberg movie, rank as far as all of his movies, his overall filmography? The Hollywood Reporter ranked all 35 of Spielberg's movies from worst to best. And they put Disclosure Day kind of low on the list. They put it at number 28. Now, I've not seen the movie. I don't know that much about it other than it's supposed to be about aliens. So here are the movies that the Hollywood Reporter are calling Steven Spielberg's best. And honestly, two in their top five probably wouldn't be in my top 30. So here's their top five. Number five, West Side Story. Number four, Schindler's List. Number three, Munich. I've not even seen Munich. Number two, Jaws. And this was the number one Steven Spielberg movie, according to the Hollywood Reporter.
1: E.T. Home Phone.
0: That's right. E.T. the Extraterrestrial came out in 1982. They consider that Spielberg's best movie. And it's a great movie. Don't get me wrong. Here are their five worst. The worst being The Lost World, one of the follow-ups to the Jurassic Park franchise. Number two, I'm not familiar with this one, the BFG, again, the second worst. The third worst Steven Spielberg offering was actually from one of the Twilight Zone, the movie segments. They did, I think, three or four. He directed one called Kick the Can. Number four, Ready Player One. And the fifth worst Steven Spielberg movie is Indiana Jones and the Kingdom of the Crystal Skull. That would have been lower on my list, or higher. I guess it depends on how you want to look at it. That's a horrible movie. Now, their bottom five aren't too far away from my bottom five, although, again, a couple of those I'm not that familiar with. But Indiana Jones and the Temple of Doom was number 24. That definitely would have been in my bottom five. Just a bad movie, much like the Kingdom of the Crystal Skull. And Minority Report, West Side Story, making the top 10. And not on mine. This is just plain wrong. Saving Private Ryan came in at number 21. Are you kidding me? That might be my favorite Steven Spielberg movie. Just a great movie, Saving Private Ryan. Number 21?

0: Raiders of the Lost Ark, the original one, came in at number 14. Poltergeist, 12.5. They had to split it. It shared 12th place with another movie. And Jurassic Park, which was the first in the dinosaur movies, that didn't even crack the top 10. It made it to number 11. And speaking of cracking the top 10, the very first Indiana Jones, the Indiana Jones and the Last Crusade, barely made the top 10. That came in at number 9. Again, just a horrible list. Now, to be fair, Spielberg's worst movie is still better than most people's best movie. That's kind of like being the worst player on the Dream Team.
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5: This is your Fox News update. Your WTOL 11 weather. It'll be partly to mostly sunny today with a high in the 70s. Chance of showers and storms tonight, low in the 50s. Your full forecast is coming up. Hancock Public Health is letting people know that it'll be periodically conducting mosquito spraying in Hancock County communities over the summer from June 24th through October 1st. The health department says anyone who doesn't want to have the sprayer go by their residence should contact them. We have their contact information in this story on our website. It's estimated that one in four adults are unpaid family caregivers in Ohio, and a new study explores the financial hardships associated with that care.
6: Often spending their own money on essentials like food, housing, and medicine. Experts say a shortage of home health workers is adding pressure as lawmakers look for solutions.
5: 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Sunday was Flag Day, and the designation of Findlay as Flag City USA began in the 60s through the vision of Findlay resident John B. Cook, a member of the Sons of the American Revolution, believing that every home should proudly display the American flag on Flag Day. Cook organized a community-wide effort that brought together residents, businesses, and civic organizations. Through fundraising and volunteer support, 14,000 American flags were distributed throughout the city, creating a powerful display of patriotism. And then it was in 1974 when Findlay was officially declared Flag City USA in a House joint resolution introduced by Findlay native Congressman Tennyson Geyer. Learn more about how Findlay became Flag City USA in this story on our website. I'm Matt Demchek with this Fox News update.
0: WTOL 11 weather forecast. Not bad to get things started, but we could see some rain coming our way this afternoon. In fact, there is a chance of maybe some showers or thunderstorms right around quitting time. Our high today expected to be in the upper 70s. Let's go live, shall we? We come alive, as a matter of fact, with Peter Frampton.

1063 The Fox, Judas Priest. Good morning, Juan Big in with you. Coming up, we're going to take a look at the new vacation trend for the summer of 2026. And it's actually a pretty good idea, but we'll get to that here in just a bit. A Fox tip of the hat going out to the Leipzig Vikings and the Liberty Benton Eagles. Both teams making it down to the state tournament. And, well, actually more over, because I think it was in Canton. But Leipzig season came to an end on Saturday, falling to Delphi St. John's in the Division 7 championship game. They finished the year 18-10. Liberty Benton's season came to an end on Thursday, losing to Columbus Academy in the Division 5 semifinal game. Eagles, again, very good season. They finished the year 22-6. So congratulations to all the players, coaches, and all the parents that were driving people back and forth from practices and heading down to the state tournament. That's fantastic. Way to represent Northwest Ohio.

106.3 The Fox. Good morning, Kahuna with you. Hey, are you trying to plan a family vacation for this summer? If you are, a mom online is going viral for a pretty good idea. In fact, when you hear this, you might even think to yourself, why didn't I come up with this? I wish I would have thought of this. I wish I'd find a way to monetize this. It's called Backwards Beach Days. And it just means instead of waking up early, fighting the crowds, and staying at the beach for the hottest part of the day, you go later, closer to sunset. And she says she was mainly concerned because of her young kids. She is a mother of young kids, and she would comment on how cranky they would always get when they went to the beach. She said having to deal with lunch and naps out on the beach with everybody around, she said it was a real disaster. So instead, she says, you have a relaxing morning, you feed your kids like you normally would in the morning, let them take a nap, and then after everyone is refreshed, then you go to the beach. That's a great idea. That's

0: downright brilliant. And as an added bonus, by that time, a lot of the people will be leaving when you're arriving. So you'll get more of the beach to yourself, which again, as I get older, has a lot of value. As I get older, being around a lot of people, not nearly as much fun as it used to be. So again, I think this is a great idea. The Backwards Beach Day. Now maybe this is a great idea to me because I'm an old fart now. But I got to say, I like any vacation plan that starts with a nap and ends with a sunset. That's less of a beach day and more of a retirement brochure.
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0: 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So that'll be at the top of the hour to help get us closer. Brian Adams, boy, I hope that's true. I know this was the case when I was of the age, which I'm kind of amazed that I can remember that right now.

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2: All right. Here we are, second hour together. Gather round, kids, won't you? We do have the question of the day. This is really not a question of the day. It's more of a quiz of the day. And you're like, Kahuna, come on. I stopped taking tests when I was in high school. Well, this one I think will be a little bit more fun. We'll see where you stand with this one, all right? And then we'll do a stupid criminal story here in just a couple of minutes. Don't steal a kid's French fry. That's all I'm going to say. All right, let's do news and sports. I've got weather details. Rock on the way from BTO. We'll do something from the Steve Miller Band. And Motley Crue is up next.
3: This is your Fox News update. Your WTOL 11 weather. Partly sunny today with increasing clouds and a high in the 70s. Showers and storms possible tonight, low in the 50s. Your full forecast is on the way. Justin Hendren has officially been sworn in as the city of Findlay's next chief of police, taking over from James Mathias, who retired. We spoke with Chief Hendren after he was sworn in and asked him about his remarks that he made after he was sworn in, when he said that people demand accountability from the department and it begins with him.
4: And you mentioned the word accountability a few times. You said it begins with you. Talk a little bit about that.
5: You know, it just in this job, our community demands accountability from us. So that's just one of the things that I choose to focus on, is making sure people are doing the things right in the right way.
3: Chief Hendren began his law enforcement career with the Findlay Police Department in 1999. Learn more about him and see some pictures from his swearing in this story on our website. The Findlay-Hancock County Community Foundation has announced the free admission pool dates for its Fun for All series of free community events. The Community Foundation says, as part of their Fun for All series, they're excited to announce free admission at Riverside Pool in Findlay, as well as Arlington Swimming Pool, Macomb Pool, and the Village of Mount Blanchard Pool. There's a total of

0: Well, free admission dates, and you can see them listed in this story on our website. The foundation points out that they are subject to change based on weather conditions. The Community Foundation says each pool received a Fund for All grant to make the free days possible and thanks them for partnering with them. I'm Matt Demchek with this Fox News update.
1: And sports, I'm Isaiah Jacob. In baseball, the Guardians were off yesterday after Sunday's rainout against Detroit, but they'll be back in action tonight as they open a series against the Brewers in Milwaukee. Cleveland enters play looking to stay in the thick of the American League playoff race despite losing Jose Ramirez to a fractured hand. In Cincinnati, the Reds look to keep the ball rolling tonight against the Mets at 7-10 after they came out on top yesterday 12-0. Chase Burns pitched 5 innings, gave up just 4 hits and 0 runs. Terry Francona commented on his performance after the game.
2: You know, there was a lot of sitting for him, which I don't think he's going to complain about. But, you know, there was some deep counts, some walks. They had runners on base pretty much until Petty came in. And we were kind of fortunate that guys made pitches when they absolutely have to, when they had to, because, again, I think we had 6 walks and you know, stuff to clean up. But saying that, it was a good night.
1: The Reds still have some work to do in the NL Central. They currently sit in last, 10 games back of the Milwaukee Brewers. In college football news, one of the biggest stories of the offseason continues to be former Texas Tech quarterback Brendan Sorsby. The transfer signal caller will not suit up for Texas Tech this coming fall. Instead, he plans to enter the NFL supplemental draft following the ongoing eligibility dispute. For ONN Sports, I'm Isaiah Jacob.
3: That is just a bizarre story. Odd. All right, let's do weather and then head back into the rock and roll. Increasing clouds and breezy today. There is a 30% chance of late afternoon showers and thunderstorms. High expected to be around 77.

All right, for you third shifters, this is appropriate. For those of you, you're leaving home, sweet home, to go to work. If you're a 7 to 5 or a 9 to 5, or I guess it's 7 to 5.

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106.3 The Fox. Good morning. It is Kahuna with you. BTO. It is 7:12, and working our way up towards the question of the day. Tomorrow, we will have a third winner in our summer Fox Summer Giveaway. Slow down, Kahuna, slow down. In our Fox Summer Golf Giveaway. Again, a chance to win a round of golf for two with cart for free at any of the Klaus House golf courses. Again, 1063thefox.com is the place to go to get the details and to get yourself registered. You only need to register the one time. All right, question of the day, and it's already been posted. How about that, huh? No,

0: 106.3 The Fox. Good morning. It is Kahuna with you. The question of the day, it has been posted. You can go get interactive. I think I have the question of the day that I want to do for Thursday already picked up, and because it just happened to me. So we'll talk about that here in just a bit. So our question of the day, again, I have already posted it. Very early this morning for me. According to a study, there are only two fears that humans have when we're born. Only two. There are just two things that we are scared of when we're born. And this goes for everybody. Doesn't matter where you're at, where you're from, what country, what origin, what sex, doesn't matter. We all have been ingrained with these two fears, I suppose. And there's a lot to choose from when it comes to fears. How about being alone? Some people fear being alone. Spiders. Clowns. Fire. How about that one? Monsters. Some people are scared of monsters. Accidentally replying all to a company email. Big fear. I'm not judging. So our question of the day is really a quiz of the day. What do you think are the two fears we're born with? What do you think those two fears that we're all born with, what do you think they are? I'll give the correct answer based on this study right before we do tomorrow's question of the day. So again, you can go get interactive. What do you think are the two fears that we are all born with? It is our question of the day, and it is waiting for you at 106.3 The Fox on Facebook.
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4: WTOL 11 weather forecast. There's a lot of it, actually. Increasing clouds and breezy today. 30% chance of late afternoon showers and thunderstorms, or a high of 77. Looks like a better chance of rain later tonight. Showers and thunderstorms likely early. Our low 56 for tomorrow. Partly sunny. Afternoon showers likely, possibly a thunderstorm. Wednesday's high 76.

0: 1063 The Fox. Good morning, Kahuna with you. Jake Isles Band as we work our way into this Tuesday morning together. 729, almost 730. We'll do news with Matt again here in just a bit. Got a stupid criminal story. And they take stealing French fries very seriously in Florida. If you are a habitual French fry stealer, you might want to avoid Florida. I'll explain why next. To get us there, ZZ Top.
1: Rumors spreading around in that Texas town. About the shack outside the game. And you know what I'm talking about. Just let me know if you want to go to that whole mile on the range. They got a lot of nice girls.

0: 106.3 The Fox. They got a lot of nice guns. Kona with you. Good morning. Welcome in as we continue on. We've got the news with Matt just a couple of minutes from now. And we'll also take a look at the weather forecast. Looks like it could be a little on the wet side, maybe later this afternoon into the evening hours. So this is kind of like stealing candy from a baby, only worse. A 46-year-old Florida man named Corey Coddington crashed his SUV. This happened last Saturday in Florida. He crashed his SUV and then carjacked a woman who had stopped to help. That's right. He carjacked a Good Samaritan. So that already, I think, reserves you a seat on Hot Rails to Hell, quite frankly. But that was just the beginning. He drove the stolen car to a Chick-fil-A, got out of the car, covered in blood, because he'd been in an accident. He crashed his SUV, remember? Got out of the car, covered in blood. A guy asked him if he was okay, to which he replied, "Does it look like I'm okay?" He then reached over and stole a French fry from a kid who was eating his meal at a Chick-fil-A, at that Chick-fil-A where he was at. Stole a kid some French fry. And then he asked if anybody would order him a milkshake. "Would somebody buy me a milkshake?" Now, one, nobody got the milkshake, apparently. And don't worry, Chick-fil-A, they took care of the kid and got him a new order of fries. So he came out okay. Corey left again, apparently, without his milkshake. And here are a few of the witnesses, including the woman he carjacked, talking about the whole bizarre incident.
1: "He stole my car. Stopped to make sure he was okay. I got out of my car. He ended up taking my car and driving off with it. Glad I didn't get hit. I'm glad I wasn't in the car when he stole my car.
2: We were sitting right there, and then a man came from the street and ran over, like, the grass. Yeah, the grass. And then he came and stole a chip from a children, and he wanted a milkshake, and then he jumped over the fence and went that way."
0: Obviously, somebody from, I think, another country, because they called a French fry a chip. So that's a very British thing to call it. Corey left the Chick-fil-A, apparently ran over to a gas station. That's where the police caught up with him. He got combative with the cops before he was finally able to be cuffed and hauled back to the station. They did stop at the hospital to make sure he got treatment for his injuries. Remember, he was covered in blood. Police say he had more than 10 grams of ecstasy on him. So there's that. Wonder if that had anything to do with it, huh? So this guy stole a car, fought the cops, stole one French fry. Can you imagine the street cred he's going to get when he tells that story in prison?
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4: 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Your WTOL 11 weather. It'll be partly to mostly sunny today with a high in the 70s. Chance of showers and storms tonight, low in the 50s. Your full forecast is coming up. Hancock Public Health is letting people know that it'll be periodically conducting mosquito spraying in Hancock County communities over the summer from June 24th through October 1st. The health department says anyone who doesn't want to have the sprayer go by their residence should contact them. We have their contact information in this story on our website. It's estimated that one in four adults are unpaid family caregivers in Ohio, and a new study explores the financial hardships associated

0: With that care.
1: Often spending their own money on essentials like food, housing, and medicine. Experts say a shortage of home health workers is adding pressure as lawmakers look for solutions.
0: Onan's Colin Dorsey reporting. Get more on our website. Sunday was Flag Day, and the designation of Findlay as Flag City USA began in the 60s through the vision of Findlay resident John B. Cook, a member of the Sons of the American Revolution, believing that every home should proudly display the American flag on Flag Day. Cook organized a community-wide effort that brought together residents, businesses, and civic organizations. Through fundraising and volunteer support, 14,000 American flags were distributed throughout the city, creating a powerful display of patriotism. And then it was in 1974 when Findlay was officially declared Flag City USA in a House joint resolution introduced by Findlay native Congressman Tennyson Guyer. Learn more about how Findlay became Flag City USA in this story on our website. I'm Matt Demchek with this Fox News update.
2: All right, thank you, Matt. The WTUL 11 weather forecast looking, a little on the soggy side. Increasing clouds and breezy today. There is a 30% chance of late afternoon showers and thunderstorms and a high of 7.

106.3 The Fox. That is The Who. Good morning, Kahuna with you. Got the Almanac up next. Question of the day has been posted, and it is a quiz. Sorry to make you work, but this would be an interesting one. I'm kind of curious to see what your response will be. According to a study, there are only two fears that humans have when we're born. So our question of the day is really a quiz of the day. What do you think are the two fears we're born with? What do you think the two fears are that we're born with? I'll give you the correct answer tomorrow, right before we do the Wednesday question of the day. Did I mention 106.3 The Fox on Facebook is where you'll find it? Go get interactive. What are your thoughts?

106.3 The Fox. Good morning, Blue Oyster Cult. Very underrated band. Good with you. It gets us up to the Rock Almanac. Got a bunch of stuff to talk about. A couple of birthdays. Kind of light on the birthday front, if I'm being honest with you. And why wouldn't I? So let's dig in. Today is June the 16th, year 2026 of our Lord. Just so happens to be a Tuesday. It also is Fresh Veggies Day, which may play into our conversation with Kellen McClurkin a little later on this morning. Also, if you have a sweet tooth, or if you have a sweet tooth, I guess maybe is a better way to put that, Fresh Veggies Day, or if you have a sweet tooth, it's also National Fudge Day. So there you go. All right, a big day in rock history. Really the first true rock festival. Now, there had been a few that people had experimented with, and there were certainly concert tours where there would be multiple performers on the same bill. But it wasn't a whole inclusive festival like this was. The three-day Monterey Pop Festival in Monterey, California begins. It was the first of the 60s great rock festivals. Featured performances from a variety of artists. Of course, Jimi Hendrix and Janis Joplin making history at the Monterey Pop Festival. But also performing The Who, Buffalo Springfield, Canned Heat, and The Grateful Dead, which we will also get to a little bit later on here in the Almanac. The opening night, Eric Burdon and the Animals were the headliners for that first night. And this is what it sounded like. This is their version of Painted Black.

I'll tell you what, Eric Burdon's vocals, just, he's just awesome. He's great. On this date in 1973, Deep Purple's Smoke on the Water broke into the top 40 charts. I would argue that that song probably more guitar players learned as their first song than any other song. On this date in 1980, the Blues Brothers movie opened in Chicago. The film starred, of course, John Belushi and Dan Aykroyd as Jake and Elwood Blues. On this date in 1987, the Grateful Dead released the album In the Dark. That, of course, included the hit Touch of Grey and this song.

0: Yes, that's just an excuse for me to play a deep Grateful Dead cut. Great album. It was certainly a comeback album for the band. It would eventually make it to number 10 on the Billboard charts, their highest charting album. On this date in 2004, I was just having a conversation with this with Mark from the All-Star Band. Velvet Revolver's first album, Contraband, debuted at number 1 on the Billboard 200 album chart. And I actually saw them twice, I think, on that tour. I saw them before the album even came out. Remember they had the song Fall to Pieces? That was on that album. It was kind of a ballad, slowish song. That had been released as a single. That was it. Finally, speaking of live, on this date in 2008, Led Zeppelin's. What do I have an S? Let me change that wording so I don't screw that up again. Led Zeppelin was named Best Live Act on the British magazine's Mojo Honors list. And Mojo magazine is kind of like their version of Cream or Rolling Stone magazine. It was a music magazine. I don't know if it still comes out or not, but very British. A couple of birthdays, not many on the birthday front. Stan Laurel, the skinny one from Laurel and Hardy, born on this date in 1890. Also, he's got himself in a bit of a hot water. I don't know if it's something he said, but Phil Mickelson, the golfer, known as Lefty, 56 today. So if today's your birthday, well, don't say anything. Well, actually, if there's ever a day where you can't say something that could get you in trouble, and you can say, birthday. It's today, so do with that as you will.
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6: Boy, ain't that the truth. All right, 7:57, cruising along on our Tuesday. We're just about halfway through. Let's do one before we get to news and sports. This one's for Gary. I hope you're listening, Gary. I hope you're listening, and I'm hoping you're able to mow right now.

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1: All right, I hope you appreciate that, Gary. That made us late. No, it's okay. I'd have done it anyway. 8:02. For you, Gary, anything. 8:02. We've got news and sports coming your way to get us started for our third hour together. Also, you remember, I think it was last week, I talked about that baking blunder. There's another one. The woman that did the bread blunder. Well, there's another bake blunder that's getting some press, and we'll get to that here in just a couple of minutes. Also, we will have an in-studio guest, Kelly McClurkin from the United Way of Hancock County. We'll be in to chat around 8:50. Right now, it's news and sports, weather details, and the police next.
2: This is your Fox News update. Your WTOL 11 weather. Partly sunny today with increasing clouds and a high in the 70s. Showers and storms possible tonight, low in the 50s. Your full forecast is on the way. Justin Hendren has officially been sworn in as the city of Findlay's next chief of police, taking over from James Mathias, who retired. We spoke with Chief Hendren after he was sworn in and asked him about his remarks that he made after he was sworn in, when he said that people demand accountability from the department and it begins with him.
3: And you mentioned the word accountability a few times. You said it begins with you. Talk a little bit about that.
4: You know, it just in this job, our community demands accountability from us. So it's just one of the things that I choose to focus on, is making sure people are doing the things right in the right way.
2: Chief Hendren began his law enforcement career with the Findlay Police Department in 1999. Learn more about him and see some pictures from his swearing in this story on our website. The Findlay-Hancock County Community Foundation has announced the free admission pool dates for its Fun for All series of free community events. The Community Foundation says, as part of their Fun for All series, they're excited to announce free admission at Riverside Pool in Findlay, as well as Arlington Swimming Pool, Macomb Pool, and the Village of Mount Blanchard Pool. There's a total of 12 free admission dates, and you can see them listed in this story on our website. The foundation points out that they are subject to change based on weather conditions. The Community Foundation says each pool received a Fun for All grant to make the free days possible, and thanks them for partnering with them. I'm Matt Demchek with this Fox News update.
5: And sports, I'm Isaiah Jacob. In baseball, the Guardians were off yesterday after Sunday's rainout against Detroit, but they'll be back in action tonight as they open a series against the Brewers in Milwaukee. Cleveland enters play looking to stay in the thick of the American League playoff race despite losing Jose Ramirez to a fractured hand. In Cincinnati, the Reds look to keep the ball rolling tonight against the Mets at 7-10 after they came out on top yesterday 12-0. Chase Burns pitched 5 innings, gave up just 4 hits and 0 runs. Terry Francona commented on his performance after the game.

0: I thought his fastball looked just like it usually does, but I thought his slider was really good. And I think as they started having to respect that slider, that's when the fastball looks even better. Well, he threw some good ones. He really did. He threw some good ones. And he's just, you know, again, there was, you know, some deep counts and some walks that got him out before we wanted to get him out. But he's still pretty good.
1: The Reds still have some work to do in the NL Central. They currently sit in last, 10 games back of the Milwaukee Brewers. In college football news, one of the biggest stories of the offseason continues to be former Texas Tech quarterback Brendan Sorsby. The transfer signal caller will not suit up for Texas Tech this coming fall. Instead, he plans to enter the NFL supplemental draft following the ongoing eligibility dispute. For ONN Sports, I'm Isaiah Jacob.
2: 806, the WTOL 11 weather forecast today. Increasing clouds and breezy. 30% chance of late afternoon showers and thunderstorms for high today, 77. Although it's looking fabulous right now over Lake Cascades. Sunshine, the seagulls are out there, a little bit of ripple on the water. Yeah, it's a nice morning. Tonight, showers, thunderstorms, likely early, low 56. Partly sunny with afternoon showers, likely possibly a thunderstorm and a high of 76 on Wednesday. Let's get back at it. Do one from the First Police album. It's Roxanne on 106.3 The Fox.

106.3 The Fox. Good morning, Kahuna with you. Welcome in. It is a Tuesday. We want to thank everybody that came out and supported the big Vet Fest show last Saturday in downtown Findlay. It was the second annual Flag City Community Vet Fest, and a huge turnout. The photos I saw on social media look fantastic, and again, a big thanks to Rex for checking in and giving us updates from the start of the event, and certainly look forward to next year's Vet Fest. Big weekend in

106.3 The Fox, Journey. It is 8:18, coming up in about a half an hour. We'll talk with Caleb McClurkin from the United Way of Hancock County. We'll do a top five list. We're going to be dealing with soccer with our top five list here, specifically the World Cup. So last week, I kind of talked about this earlier. I told you about that woman who went viral when she baked that bread that was in the shape of a nine. It was her nephew's ninth birthday, so she made him that nine cake or bread. But it ended up looking kind of phallic. So after that story kind of went viral, another woman saw it and decided to share her own naughty blunder. Lynn D says she baked a cake for her son's birthday, and since it was his eighth birthday, she decided to make it in the shape of an eight. But unfortunately for her, it looked more like boobs than the number eight. I've got a photo of it. I'll post the photo so you can see for yourself. So, and the reason why it didn't look like the number eight is because she basically squished two circles together, two circle-shaped pieces of cake together. The number eight, or the two round circles, were white icing, while the middle of these circles were peach-colored icing with sprinkles on it. So, white eight with two circles in each, or a circle in each middle of each one, peach-colored with sprinkles. She shared the photo online after seeing the number eight bread photo. So she said, I have to fess up and maybe she won't feel so bad about that. And this may be the funniest part. The woman didn't come to the realization on her own that the cakes look like a boob. She says, my husband came into the kitchen and said, hey, why did you put sprinkles on the boob cake? Oh man, only a guy would see that. Now, for the record, she said her son recently turned 18, and no, she didn't attempt to make a cake for that one. She also shared her son the photo, and he says he sees boobs now, but back then he said he doesn't remember it. So apparently he wasn't screwed.

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3: I don't know what that's all about. 824th, the WTUL 11 weather forecast. Increasing clouds and breezy for your Tuesday. There is a 30% chance of late afternoon showers and thunderstorms at a high of 77.

106.3 The Fox. Good morning. It is Kahuna with you. It is 8:30. We've got news one more time with Matt. We'll get to that here in just a bit. More rock on the way as well. Some AC/DC coming up. And we've got a World Cup top five list that we'll get to next. In fact, to get us there, the Edgar Witter Group on 106.3 The Fox.

0: 106.3 The Fox, the Edgar Winter Group. Good morning. If you're just joining us, welcome into a Tuesday. Should be a pretty good start to the Tuesday. It may not end that way. There is a chance of showers or maybe thunderstorms late this afternoon. We'll go over those weather details here in just a bit. Also, we do have an in-studio guest. We'll talk with Kelly McClurkin from the United Way of Hancock County. She'll be in around 8:50. It's time for our top five list, sponsored by T.R. Williams, the right policy at the right price. The World Cup is underway, and most Americans are at least trying to look like they're interested. With that said, here are the top five signs you're watching a World Cup match at an American sports bar. Okay? Here are the top five signs you're watching a World Cup match at an American sports bar. Here we go. Number five. Half the crowd thinks a yellow card means the ref is calling a player a coward. Well, that's not what's happening. Number four, someone yells, "Shoot it!" every time the ball crosses midfield. That seems like a very American thing to do. Again, these are the top five signs you're watching a World Cup match at an American sports bar. Every time a player flops on the field pretending he's hurt, somebody yells, "I didn't know LeBron played soccer." I like that one. Number two, three people are still waiting for a first touchdown. Be waiting a while. And finally, the number one sign you're watching the World Cup match at a American sports bar. The loudest cheer of the day happens when the chicken wings arrive. That seems about right. Hey, not that there's anything wrong with soccer. I'm sure there are a lot of people enjoying it.
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5: This is your Fox News update. Your WTOL 11 weather. It'll be partly to mostly sunny today with a high in the 70s. Chance of showers and storms tonight, low in the 50s. Your full forecast is coming up. Hancock Public Health is letting people know that it'll be periodically conducting mosquito spraying in Hancock County communities over the summer from June 24th through October 1st. The health department says anyone who doesn't want to have the sprayer go by their residence should contact them. We have their contact information in this story on our website. It's estimated that one in four adults are unpaid family caregivers in Ohio, and a new study explores the financial hardships associated with that care.
6: Often spending their own money on essentials like food, housing, and medicine. Experts say a shortage of home health workers is adding pressure as lawmakers look for solutions.
5: 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Sunday was Flag Day, and the designation of Findlay as Flag City USA began in the 60s through the vision of Findlay resident John B. Cook, a member of the Sons of the American Revolution, believing that every home should proudly display the American flag on Flag Day. 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Through fundraising and volunteer support, 14,000 American flags were distributed throughout the city, creating a powerful display of patriotism. And then it was in 1974 when Findlay was officially declared Flag City USA in a House joint resolution introduced by Findlay native Congressman Tennyson Guyer. Learn more about how Findlay became Flag City USA in this story on our website. I'm Matt Demchek with this Fox News update.
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0: 839, that WTOL 11 weather forecast. Again, we start off okay, but it doesn't look like it's going to end that way. Increasing clouds and breezy throughout the day. A 30% chance of late afternoon showers and thunderstorms and a high of 77. A better chance of rain or thunderstorms later tonight. Low 56. And then for tomorrow, partly sunny with afternoon showers likely and possibly a thunderstorm. Wednesday's high, 76. Working our way towards our in-studio guest. 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

106.3 The Fox. Good morning, 8:46 Kahuna with you. Bill Rice will be coming in a little bit later on this morning. He's in at 10. He'll be here for lunch with Roadhouse at 11:20. We do have an in-studio guest joining us here in just a couple of minutes. We'll speak with Kelly McClurkin from the United Way of Hancock County. She'll be in around 8:50. In fact, to get us there, we'll do one from The Clash on 106.3 The Fox. This should make Kelly happy.

0: 106.3 The Fox. It is the Big Kahuna. We have an in-studio guest with us this morning. Kelly McClurkin from the United Way of Hancock County is back with us. Kelly is the CEO. And welcome, as always. Good to see you, Kelly. How you doing?
1: I'm good. How are you?
0: Good. We are certainly getting summer-like weather. And usually when this type of weather starts to hit, a lot of people are heading out to farmers markets and getting fresh produce. And you guys have something you kind of want to make people aware of when it comes to farmer market here in Findlay.
1: That's right. We're part of a big collaboration for getting SNAP benefits. That's the Supplemental Nutritional Assistance Program, or what some people may have referred to as food stamps back in the day,
0: right,
1: to the farmers market. And it really, it's not just us. So it's in partnership with Hancock County Farmers Market, United Way, Habitat for Humanity's Financial Opportunity Center is involved, and so is the OSU Extension. And basically what that means is you can use your SNAP benefits at farmers markets for specific items. So, you know, you can't abuse them, which is great, for fresh produce, fruits and veggies, honeys or hot sauces, baked goods, or even food plants. So if you want to purchase a plant to grow your own vegetables, start your own garden, that's what that's referring to. We're expected for people to spend about $2,000 in SNAP benefits this summer at farmers markets.
0: Well, the thing I like about that is that, you know, you're getting local produced items, and it's healthy, and it's a great alternative, and it's a great opportunity for people to enjoy that.
1: You mentioned healthy. So Blanchard Valley Health System has their own, it's called Power of Produce, for youth ages 4 to 15. And each week, they can get $4 a week to spend on fresh fruits and vegetables, spend on produce.
0: Yeah.
1: And that's basically to help them build healthy habits.
0: Kelly McClurkin from the United Way of Hancock County is back with us. Is there information available online if people want to find out more? And what's the best way?
1: Yeah, probably the best way is Hancock County Farmers Market, which has its own Facebook page. They're welcome to jump on our website or give us a call, uwhancock.org, 419-423-1432. We can help too. Any of the organizations I mentioned could help. It's a great collaboration. Last year, a mom would make it her whole family destination. So her kids would get the Power of Produce. By the way, I think it was like $6,000 in Power of Produce tokens. They call them pop tokens for the kids, for youth. Made it a whole destination for her family. And while they were there, they would like plan their meals for the week and buy their produce. It really was a great teaching experience, again, building those healthy habits for her children.
0: It's a great example of how something like this can really provide more than just food on your table. I think as an adult, a lot of us don't know how food gets to our table.
1: Right, right.
0: And so it's a great
1: connect

0: kids to agriculture and how, like, who grew your food kind of a thing. Exactly. So, yeah. Yeah, good stuff.
1: Again, as the weather's starting to warm up and you're getting more and more activity going out to these farmers markets, great opportunity to take advantage of the SNAP benefits there.
0: You know what? I don't think we mentioned where and when.
1: Okay.
0: So, Marathon Center for Performing Arts is another collaborative because it's in their parking lot. They are Thursdays now. They've already started, and each week we're gaining vendors each week as, you know, produce comes in. 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
1: All right. Anything else in the future coming up that people need to do, or should they just got to keep checking the website?
0: I think, yeah, keeping the website. We're getting ready to roll out campaign here at the end of summer, and stay tuned.
1: All right. Hit us with the web address one more time.
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1: As always, Kelly, good to see you. Thanks for coming in, and we'll chat next month.
0: Thanks for having us.
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1: All right, looks pretty nice out there right now, although I think it's still okay. But it may not stay that way this afternoon. Increasing clouds and breezy today. There is a 30% chance of late afternoon showers and thunderstorms and a high of 77. We continue on. Coming up on 8:58, here's Bad Company on 106.3 The Fox.

106.3 The Fox, Bob Seger and the Silver Bullet Band. It's Kahuna with you. At the Putnam County Fair, firing up Monday, June 22nd at the Putnam County Fairgrounds in Ottawa. We'll be out there. In fact, I'll be out there checking in with updates on the opening day, beginning at noon on that Monday, thanks to Legacy Farmers Co-op. It's Veterans Day, the opening ceremony at noon, and of course the biggest Veterans Memorial Spectacular in the grandstands and the marching band spectacular. It's a lot of spectacular things on the opening day of the Putnam County Fair. I don't know why I'm infatuated with the word spectacular.

0: family reunions. People have time, they can travel. The problem with family reunions is you have to sit there and listen to your relatives, maybe the ones you don't really like that much. You have to listen to them kind of brag a little bit. And they may do it under the guise of telling people what they do. In fact, here's comedian Tommy Brennan on how current job terms must sound to his grandmother when there's a family get-together.
1: My grandma was there. She's my favorite person alive. She's 93. She has 40 grandkids, 43 great-grandkids. Yeah. She wants to check in with everyone and hear about our lives. But a lot of my cousins and siblings work in tech, and they don't translate what their fake jobs mean to a woman who hasn't been in the workforce in 50 years. They have job titles like cloud scientist and data happiness manager. And when my grandma was in the workforce, there were two main jobs. It was businessman and secretary, and they were having an affair, and life was easy. My cousin Carl told her he's a back-end software engineer who writes in JavaScript. Shut up, Carl. Make something up. Don't tell her you're a software engineer. Tell her you're a railroad engineer, and we're expanding west, you know? She'll be thrilled for you and the country.
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106.3 The Fox, John Mellencamp, Kahuna with you. We've got our question of the day waiting for you to go get interactive. You go to 106.3 The Fox on Facebook. That's where we post it. And we're dealing with our fears. We talked about this earlier. According to a study, there are two fears that humans have when they're born. Only two. I mean, that's a lot. Don't get me wrong. But there's a lot to choose from. So our question of the day is more of a quiz of the day. What do you think are the two fears we're born with? And I'll give the correct answer tomorrow morning before we ask our new question. So again, go get interactive. What do you think are the two fears that humans are born with? And we will find out together tomorrow morning. Let's continue on. It's the Pretenders.

106.3 The Fox, wrapping up about 50 minutes of commercial-free rock. Hey, tomorrow we will draw the winner for our next summer golf giveaway. We've done two, so this will be our third winner. We will draw that, and then we will let you know, and it's a chance to win a round of golf for two for free with a cart at any of the four Klaus House golf courses, Fallstory Country Club, Loudoun Meadows, Hillcrest, and Birch Run. Again, details, 1063thefox.com. Bill is up next. He's got Def Leppard on deck. He'll do one from Eric Clapton. And what do you say we get it started off with a classic track from CSN? And maybe why, but I'll let you decide.

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14: Here is your WTOL 11 forecast. Multiple chances for thunderstorms over the next couple of days. A weather impact alert day out for Wednesday night into Thursday for potentially the strongest and severe round of thunderstorms. Meanwhile, today, a few pop-up showers and downpours after highs reach the mid to upper 70s. Maybe a brief strong gust of wind. For 106.3 The Fox Time, WTOL 11 meteorologist Ryan Weekman.
15: All right, I do not believe why is involved with this particular cut. Bill's ready to go, so let's get him started. It's a long block, commercial free. It begins right now. Sweet Judy Blue Eyes on 106.3 The Fox. 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

106.3 The Fox, Armageddon It. Def Leppard starting things up on this Tuesday morning. It is Bill Weiss. Good morning to you. And a cordial welcome to our Tuesday midday classic rock get-together all the way till 3 o'clock. And Eric Clapton now on The Fox.

0: 106.3 The Fox, running with the shadows of the night. Pat Benatar on this Tuesday morning. This is Bill Rice. We are just getting things underway. Tuesday morning, taking you through the midday. We'll be here all the way till 3 o'clock. We got great classic rock to send your way. That includes 90 minutes of commercial-free rock. Starting about an hour from now, we get the Tuesday lunchtime roadhouse rolling. Looking forward to that. Hope your Tuesday starting out well. So glad you're spending a part of it with us. We certainly appreciate it. McCartney and Wings, they're next on The Fox.
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0: 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Eagles, Victim of Love, off Hotel California on this Tuesday morning. This is Bill Rice. We are taking you through the midday all the way till 3 o'clock. Terrific classic rock. 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

106.3 The Fox, Heart Straight on this Tuesday morning. This is Bill Rice. So glad to have you along for our midday ride. And we are about a half hour away from kicking off the Lunchtime Roadhouse. That's 90 minutes of commercial-free rock for your lunchtime. Well, hey, don't forget about Dad. Mom had her day last month. Dad has his this Sunday. And Father's Day spending expected to reach a record $27.9 billion this year. That's according to the annual survey by the National Retail Federation and Prosper Insights and Analytics. Now, this year's spending marks an increase from the previous record of $24 billion, which was set last year. On average, consumers expect to spend $226.58, up from the previous record of $199.38 last year. That is a lot of bacon.

0: As in past years, greeting cards, the most popular gift for dad, followed by clothing, a special outing, and gift cards. So there you go. Don't forget about dear old dad. His day is this Sunday.
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6: Good day. 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When you need to be confident, your fungicide will perform. I'm Joel Penordwood. In today's Ag News, Secretary of Agriculture Brooke Rollins tells us USDA increasingly concerned that wildlife could help spread New World screwworm as confirmed U.S. cases climb to 12 down in our southern area of the country. The Animal and Plant Health Inspection Service reports 11 livestock cases in Texas and one case in a dog in New Mexico. The latest detection was in a sheep in Sutton County, Texas. Livestock producers across the country keeping a close eye on the situation. Quick look at markets thanks to Seed Consultants. 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In Chicago right now, July corn's up a penny to 416.5. July soybeans up 9.75 to 11.29. And July wheat gaining 12.75 to 602.5. Cattle, hogs up, milk down. This is the Ohio Ag Debt.
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11: Here is your WTOL 11 forecast. Multiple chances for thunderstorms over the next couple of days. A weather impact alert day out for Wednesday night into Thursday for potentially the strongest and severe round of thunderstorms. Meanwhile, today, a few pop-up showers and downpours after highs reach the mid to upper 70s. Maybe a brief strong gust of wind. For 106.3 The Fox, I'm WTOL 11 meteorologist Ryan Weekman.
0: It is Bill Rice on this Tuesday morning. Here we go. We got another long block of classic rock. Get it rolling with Boston on The Fox.

106.3 The Fox, Great White, Once Bitten, Twice Shy on this Tuesday morning. This is Bill Rice. Through the midday, we roll with great classic rock all the way till 3 and minutes away from the Lunchtime Roadhouse. That's 90 minutes of commercial-free rock for your lunchtime coming up. Let's talk about the big kahuna question of the day, shall we? You'll find it at our Facebook page, 106.3 The Fox on Facebook. It's more like a quiz of the day today. According to a study, there are only two fears that humans have when we're born. What do you think they are? It's more of a quiz of the day today, and we'll give you the correct answer to the quiz right before tomorrow's question of the day. The two fears that humans have when we're born. And it's not, hey kid, you're not getting an allowance. That's not one of them, I suspect. But we want to know what you think they are. Let us know. Get interactive. Question of the day, 106.3 The Fox on Facebook.

0: 106.3 The Fox Police message in a bottle on this Tuesday morning. This is Bill Rice. All the way till 3 with your classic rock and getting geared up for 90 minutes of commercial-free rock. It's next. We got the Tuesday Roadhouse straight ahead on the Fox.
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7: Here is your WTOL 11 forecast. Multiple chances for thunderstorms over the next couple of days. A weather impact alert day out for Wednesday night into Thursday for potentially the strongest and severe.

0: year round of thunderstorms. Meanwhile, today, a few pop-up showers and downpours after highs reach the mid to upper 70s, maybe a brief strong gust of wind. For 106.3 The Fox, I'm WTOL 11 meteorologist Ryan Weekman.
1: Ladies and gentlemen, boys and girls, and

Girls and children of all ages, welcome in. Tuesday edition of the Lunchtime Roadhouse, off and running. It's Lynyrd Skynyrd. Nothing could be further from the truth. Tuesday's here, but Tuesday's gone, as you will hear on the Fox.

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We lay it on the line. That is Triumph. This is Bill Weiss. 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

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Motley Crue on the Tuesday Roadhouse. This is Bill Rice. Jim Morrison and the boys right now on the Fox.

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106.3 The Fox, little dose of poison on the Tuesday Roadhouse. Something to believe in. This is Bill Weiss. Believe in the classic rock. It rolls on with the boss on the Fox.

0: 1063 The Fox. Call me the working man. That is Rush. This is Bill Weiss. We got more classic rock coming up. But first, today's rock notes. The Motley Crue biopic, The Dirt, hitting movie theaters for the first time later this month. The 2019 film is based on the band's 2001 autobiography. It's getting a special one-night-only screen hosted by Regal Cinemas. The screenings feature a bonus showing of Motley Crue's 1986 documentary, Uncensored, and a special Q&A session with the group. The theatrical release of The Dirt is in celebration of Motley Crue's 45th anniversary. It'll be in theaters only on June 27th. The new documentary, Greg Allman, The Music of My Soul, opens in theaters tomorrow, giving fans insight into the legendary Allman Brothers Band frontman. The film centered around a previously unseen 2014 interview with Allman and delves into the early days of the Allman Brothers, as well as the death of Greg's brother and bandmate, Dwayne Allman, in 1971, and how that affected Greg Allman's life. Again, that documentary is set to hit theaters tomorrow.
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4: Here is your WTOL 11 forecast. A few pop-up showers or thunderstorms into the evening hours for tonight. A brief gust of strong wind possible, but overall lows will drop back down into the 50s for tonight. Look for rain showers, downpours during the day Wednesday. It's a weather impact alert day ahead of a strong wave of thunderstorms, likely during the evening. From 106.3 The Fox, I'm WTOL 11 meteorologist Ryan Weekman.
5: It is Bill Rice, Tuesday afternoon. Here we go. We got another long block of rock. Here it comes, kicking off with the Kinks on The Fox.
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106.3 The Fox Scorpions on this Tuesday afternoon. No one like you. This is Bill Weiss. We are keeping the classic rock rolling all the way till 3, and then we'll turn things over to Steve. 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

0: 106.3, the Fox and Joan Jett on this Tuesday afternoon. This is Bill Rice. Thanks for hanging in there with us. 16th day of June. Let's see what we're celebrating today. It is Fresh Veggies Day, urging us to eat healthy by including fresh veggies with every meal and snack. Better still, how about being a vegetarian for a day? Your body will like it. My top five favorite vegetables, by the way, in no particular order. Number one, tomato. Number two, lettuce. Today is Vinegar Day. This common household product brightens many salads. Also using canning and, believe it or not, can do a pretty good job shining up a window. Today, World Sea Turtle Day. Oh, so that's why this day is moving along so slowly. Highlighting the importance of sea turtles today. And today is Fudge Day, celebrating the ooey gooey treat. It can be inhaled, warm, or cold. And by the way, if you're not sure how to celebrate this day, just fudge it.
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106.3 The Fox, call it a bargain. It's The Who on this Tuesday afternoon. This is Bill Rice. So glad you're making us a part of your day. We appreciate it. We're going to be here till 3, then we'll turn it over to Steve, who will get you through the rest of the afternoon. A fair season is here, my friends. The 171st Putnam County Fair set to go next week, Monday, June 22nd through Saturday, the 27th, at the Putnam County Fairgrounds in Ottawa. Big Kahuna is going to be there to kick off opening day, which is Veterans Day. He'll have updates starting around noon, courtesy of Legacy Farmers Co-op. So we'll look forward to that. And a big week at the Putnam County Fair next week.

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0: 106.3 The Fox on the Lunatic Fringe. It is Red Rider on this Tuesday afternoon. This is Bill Rice. Thanks for hanging out with us. 16th day of June, this day in 1963. The world's first female space traveler, 26-year-old Valentina Tereshkova, was launched into orbit by the Soviet Union aboard Vostok 6. Tereshkova spent 71 hours in flight circling the Earth 48 times before returning safely. This day in 1903, the Ford Motor Company was incorporated in Detroit. Franklin Roosevelt signed the Glass-Steagall Act into law. This day in 1933, it created the Federal Deposit Insurance Corporation. And on this day, 48 years ago today, in 1978, the movie Grease opened, starring John Travolta and Olivia Newton-John. Based on the 1971 musical, it would go on to become the box office smash hit of the summer. Those events from this 16th day of June.
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4: Here is your WTOL 11 forecast. A few pop-up showers or thunderstorms into the evening hours for tonight. A brief gust of strong wind possible, but overall lows will drop back down into the 50s for tonight. Look for rain showers, downpours during the day Wednesday. It's a weather impact alert day ahead of a strong wave of thunderstorms, likely during the evening. From 106.3 The Fox, I'm WTOL 11 meteorologist Ryan Weekman.
5: It is Bill Rice on this Tuesday afternoon, another long block of rock. 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

106.3 The Fox crumbling down. John Mellencamp on this Tuesday afternoon. This is Bill Rice. We are marching right along toward 3 with the classic rock, and then Steve will be in here for the rest of the afternoon. Hey, get to our website. 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

0: 106.3 The Fox. Even it up. It is Hart on this Tuesday afternoon. This is Bill Weiss. Final hour together with Steve N. when we finish things up at 3 o'clock. It is the 16th day of June. Happy birthday, should you be having one today. Hope you're having a great day. You are sharing this day with actress Laurie Metcalf. She is 71 today. Actor John Cho, 54. Singer Gino Vannelli is 74. R&B singer Eddie LaVert, 84 today. Country singer Billy Crash Craddock is 87. Golfer Phil Mickelson, 56 today. Minnesota Vikings wide receiver Justin Jefferson is 27. And Boxing Hall of Famer Roberto Duran is 75. So again, happy birthday if you are sharing the day with those folks on this 16th day of June.
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Tokyo here on the Fox. It is Bill Rice. Final few minutes together. Steven at the top of the hour. We'll find out what's bugging Steve, what's got him a little ticked off in the heartburn of the day around 3:15. Sponsored by T.R. Williams Insurance. And then Steve has a bunch of commercial-free rock. 60 minutes, give or take a couple of minutes here and there. The Fox After Work Party, courtesy of Cars on Main in Findlay. That, lots of great classic rock all afternoon with Steve starting at the top of the hour on the Fox.

0: 106.3 The Fox, it's Wheel in the Sky. That is Journey on this Tuesday afternoon. This is Bill Weiss. And that's it. We're all out of time. Going to slide out of the way and make way for Steve Artressa in next. We're going to get him started with another long block of rock. Everybody enjoy the rest of your Tuesday, and we'll look forward to getting back together tomorrow morning at 10 o'clock. CCR and Steve on deck on the Fox.
1: Hey, it's Kahuna. 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With Toy Story 5 hitting theaters on Friday, we'll look at the best characters in the Toy Story franchise and rank them. And we'll go over the top five clues your mayor also works at the local gas station. 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
4: Here is your WTO Well 11 forecast. A few pop-up showers or thunderstorms into the evening hours for tonight. A brief gust of strong wind possible, but overall lows will drop back down into the 50s for tonight. Look for rain showers, downpours during the day Wednesday. It's a weather impact alert day ahead of a strong wave of thunderstorms, likely during the evening. From 106.3 The Fox, I'm WTOL 11 meteorologist Ryan Weekman.
5: It is Bill Rice. I am heading out. Steve is in next as Creedence Clearwater Revival kicks off another long block of rock right now on The Fox. See you tomorrow.

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1063 The Fox, it is Steve. And apparently we have reached that part of summer where getting into your car after work feels like climbing into a toaster oven. I opened my car at lunchtime and it was hot, very hot. So hopefully you've got your windows cracked. I'm just saying. Let's get right to it. Coming up on the show, I've got a brand new Steve's Heartburn for the Day, brought to you by T.R. Williams Insurance, the right insurance at the right price. All about the medicine bottle caps that we need children around for. Also, four brand new random facts, a 30-second life tip, and we'll fire up the Fox Head to Work party powered by Cars on Main. It's all on the way right here today on the Fox.

0: Steve's Heartburn for the Day is brought to you by T.R. Williams Insurance. 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
1: Oh, here we go.
2: Can we talk about medicine bottle caps for a second? Every bottle says, you know, push down and turn. Sounds simple enough, right? Except somehow I end up looking like I'm trying to crack a bank vault. I am pushing, twisting, squeezing, reading the instructions again, turning it upside down, like that's going to help. Meanwhile, my grandpa could open one of these things in 2 seconds with one hand tied behind his back while eating a sandwich. And then when I finally get it open, the cap flies across the kitchen like I had launched it from a slingshot. The best part, once it's open, I put the cap back on and suddenly it works perfectly. Yeah, apparently the bottle wasn't childproof. It was just steamproof.
3: That's just heartburn.
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3: It is Stephen. 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It's at 106.3 The Fox on Facebook. 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While you do that, here's the Rolling Stones on The Fox.

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It's steel-toed boots and a slightly lower aim. It is just, I don't know. It's just been one of those days. One thing after another. Let's see. We've got, I can't believe we are this far into the month of June already. And coming up next week, the 171st Putnam County Fair will be going on. It starts June 22nd, and it'll run through Saturday, June 27th, over at the Putnam County Fairgrounds in Ottawa. And, of course, the big guy, Big Kahuna, is going to be over there checking in with updates on opening day. He gets there about noon. So I'm sure that's the perfect time, because that's when all the fair food comes out, and the lemon shake-ups and the fries. And it's all thanks to the Legacy Farmers Co-op. We will be at the Putnam County Fairgrounds for the 171st Putnam County Fair, Monday, June 22nd through Saturday, June 27th at the Putnam County Fairgrounds.

106.3 The Fox. It is Steve. Why is it Tuesday just feels like another Monday to me? It's like I'm on Tuesday around here. It's like Monday's ugly sister, only with

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4: It is Steve, and I think I have figured out something about dogs that humans will never understand. I'll tell you how Spike somehow knew Cassie was talking to him, even though she didn't use his name even once. And honestly, if somebody called me what she called Spike, I'd probably need therapy. I'll tell you more in a bit. Here's Tom Petty and the Heartbreakers.

0: 106.3 The Fox. Well, there's a cool tune I haven't heard in a while. Robert Palmer, Bad Case of Loving You, today on The Fox. It is Steve. So here's the thing. I told you I would tell you this story. You ever notice how dogs somehow know exactly what you're saying, even though you're not saying what you're saying? The other day, Cassie was trying to get our dog Spike to come over to her. Now, Spike's full name isn't Dingleberry. At least I don't think it is. But Cassie looks at him and says, "Hey, Dingleberry, come here." And Spike immediately jumps up, runs right over to her. Not a second of hesitation. Didn't look confused. Didn't look offended. Didn't stop and think, "Wait a minute, that's not my government name." Nope, not at all. He knew exactly who she was talking to. Meanwhile, if somebody calls me Steve, Steven, Dad, Sir, or Hey You, I need context. You know, some clues, maybe a committee meeting before I respond. But Spike, no, he somehow understood that Dingleberry meant him. Yeah, you know, I don't think dogs actually listen to words. They listen to tone, because if Cassie says, "Who's my good boy?" Spike comes running. If she says, "You're a little knucklehead," he still comes running. If she says, "Dingleberry, come here," Spike comes running. You know, at this point, I'm convinced he thinks his name is whatever comes right before the phrase, "Come here." Which means by next week, he might answer to, "Move your butt, you're in the way again."
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6: Good afternoon. This is Paul Keels. Following a Sunday rainout and an off day yesterday, the Cleveland Guardians begin a series in Milwaukee tonight. Slade Ciccone, defender for the Guardians. Robert Gasser for the Brewers. Cleveland remains tied for first in the American League Central. Milwaukee is atop the National League Central. The Cincinnati Reds will try for back-to-back wins against the New York Mets tonight at Great American Ballpark. Kode Senga will pitch for the Mets. Brady Singer on the mound for the Reds. The NHL's Vegas Golden Knights announcing today that John Tortorella will not return as head coach next season. Vegas hired Tortorella with just 8 games left in the regular season, and he guided them on a run to the Stanley Cup Finals. This leaves Vegas, Edmonton, and Toronto with head coaching vacancies in the NHL. Wimbledon officials today announced the pairing of Venus and Serena Williams in a doubles wildcard invitation to compete in this year's major at the All England Long Club. The two sisters have won 14 Grand Slam titles between them, including 6 at Wimbledon. From golf, after withdrawing from last week's Canadian Open due to a hand injury, 5-time major champion Brooks Koepka said today he plans to play in this week's U.S. Open at Shinnecock Hills in New York. Koepka won the U.S. Open twice and is hoping for good results in a practice round today. Meanwhile, at the World Cup today, some of the matches that are on the schedule: France facing Senegal, it's Iraq against Norway, and Argentina meeting Algeria. The football team at Texas Tech now moving forward plans that Will Hammond will be their starting quarterback. He appeared in 8 games last year. This with Brendan Sorsby's announcement last night. He will enter the NFL supplemental draft. This is the Ohio News Network.
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14: Here is your WTOL 11 forecast. A few pop-up showers or thunderstorms into the evening hours for tonight. A brief gust of strong wind possible, but overall lows will drop back down into the 50s for tonight. Look for rain showers, downpours during the day Wednesday. It's a weather impact alert day ahead of a strong wave of thunderstorms, likely during the evening. From 106.3 The Fox, I'm WTOL 11 meteorologist Ryan Weekman.
0: Currently a mild 78 degrees out there, but I guarantee your car is hotter than that, my friend. Let's kick off another block. Meatloaf, Paradise by the Dashboard Lights.

106.3 The Fox. It is Steve on what I like to call a Mon Tuesday. It's like Monday's ugly sister around here. Coming up, four random facts. They are so weird, you'll either learn something new or start questioning who researches this stuff for a living. Either way, everybody wins. You're 4-4 in 10 minutes.

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2: facts.
3: 1, 2, 3, 4.
4: This is proof that somebody got paid to discover information the rest of us never asked for. Here's your 4 random facts. Fact number 1, in 1948, the city of London had to issue public warnings because smog was so thick that movie theaters stopped showing films mid-performance because audiences just couldn't see the screen. Imagine paying for a movie and getting weather instead. Fact number 2, the U.S. government once operated a camel corpse in the American Southwest during the 1850s to test whether camels could replace horses for military transport. You know, somewhere there's an alternate timeline where cowboys rode camels. Fact number 3, the world's first photograph that included a human was taken in 1838. The exposure took so long that only a man standing still long enough happened to appear. Even back then, somebody was accidentally photobombing history. And last but not least, when typewriters first became common, some businesses believed women would make better typists because piano playing skills were considered transferable to keyboard work. Turns out they accidentally predicted the future office workforce. There you go. 4 random facts you'll probably remember at 2 a.m. for absolutely no reason.
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1: It is time for Steve's 30-second life tip. Life tip number 198. If you ever want to seem mysterious, just stare out the window for a few seconds and quietly say, "Interesting." 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Don't explain. Don't answer questions. 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You know, confusion is free entertainment.

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0: 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It is Steve, and it's This or That Tuesday on our Fox Facebook page. 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Unlimited bacon for life or unlimited pizza for life? And I will share what Northwest Ohio decides tomorrow during our program. You know what? It has just been a day. It's a Mon Tuesday, and it is time to go home. We've got your Fox After Work Party brought to you by Cars on Main, and it is coming up next.
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0: 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July corn's closing in today down 1 3/4 at 4.13 3/4. September corn down 1/4 cent at 4.22 1/2. July soybeans are up 10 3/4 at 11.30. August soybeans up 11 cents at 11.34 1/2. July wheat's up 6 1/4 at 5.96. September wheat up 3 3/4 at 6.04 1/4. And June live cattle are up 4.67 at 255.30. Thanks for joining us. This is the Ohio AgNet.
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1: Here is your WTOL 11 forecast. A few pop-up showers or thunderstorms into the evening hours for tonight. A brief gust of strong wind possible, but overall lows will drop back down into the 50s for tonight. Look for rain showers, downpours during the day Wednesday. It's a weather impact alert day ahead of a strong wave of thunderstorms, likely during the evening. From 106.3 The Fox, I'm WTOL 11 meteorologist Ryan Weekman.
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1: Yes! Let me just buckle in. Okay, there we go.
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It is Steve rocking along with you. Let's see, Sandy checked in. She says, Steve, I went to the store for two things and spent $87. Wow, Sandy, that's not shopping anymore. That is like a side quest. The two things were probably a gallon of milk and regret.

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Right downtown, 208 North Main Street in Findlay. So if you want a car that's cooler than your neighbor, yeah, that's where you got to go. It's Steve along with you. Little FYI, Findlay-Hancock County area is continuing promoting a full slate of summer events, including activities throughout the Hancock Park District and community attractions throughout the county this season. Which means Northwest Ohio is officially entering, there's something going on every weekend mode.

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It is Steve rocking it out with you. Let's see who else is rocking it out. Looks like Thomas in Findlay. He says, Steve, my dog barks at the mailman every day like it is his first day on the job. Oh, Tom, I get it. Spike and Teddy do the same thing. Every day is apparently a national emergency. Good thing they are kind of cute.

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0: Your Tuesday edition of the Fox After Work Party brought to you by Cars on Main. And from Steve's Can You Guess file tonight, well, nearly 20% of people admit they have done this while talking on the phone at home. What is it? I got the answer coming up.
1: This is not headline news. Today is National Fudge Day. Millions of Americans will look around the corner to see where it's made. It turns out Clint Eastwood has not retired. In fact, he's currently filming a sequel called A Fistful of Werther's Originals. A Florida man was busted with 34 open cans of White Claw in his car during a traffic stop. Even more shocking, it wasn't Tiger Woods. And a time capsule will be buried on July 4th, America's 250th birthday, with instructions not to open it for another 250 years. Don't you wish you could be there to see the reaction of the AI bot that opens it? This is not headline news.
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4: Good afternoon. This is Paul Keel. Cincinnati Reds following a lopsided victory over New York last night. We'll try and follow it up as they host the Mets again in the second of a three-game series at Great American Ballpark. Kodai Senga will pitch for the Mets tonight. Brady Singer on the mound for the Reds. Cleveland Guardians, who haven't played since Saturday because of a rainout and an off day, will begin a series in Milwaukee against the Brewers tonight. Slade Ciccone to pitch for the Guardians. Robert Gasser on the mound for the Brewers. Cleveland remains tied for first place in the American League Central Division. Milwaukee is atop the standings in the National League Central Division standings. The National Hockey League's Vegas Golden Knights announcing today that John Tortorella will not return as their head coach after guiding the team to the Stanley Cup Finals. Tortorella took over the Knights with just 8 games left in the regular season. This leaves Vegas, Edmonton, and Toronto as the teams in the NHL still with head coaching vacancies to be filled. The NFL's New Orleans Saints today signed defensive end Cameron Jordan to a 1-year deal for what would be his 16th season in the league. Jordan had become a free agent when his previous contract with the Saints expired in March, and he has a team record 132 quarterback sacks. From golf, after withdrawing from last week's Canadian Open due to a hand injury, 5-time major champion Brooks Koepka said today he plans to play in this week's U.S. Open at Shinnecock Hills in New York. Koepka won the U.S. Open twice and hoping for good results in practice rounds occurring today. Matches going on in the World Cup today. France taking on Senegal. It's Iraq against Norway, and Argentina meets Algeria. This is the Ohio News Network.
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7: Your Tuesday edition of the Fox After Work Party brought to you by Cars on Main. From Steve's Can You Guess file tonight, nearly 20% of people admit that they have done this while talking on the phone at home. What is it? Looked for their phone while already talking on it. Now, technology isn't the problem. Sometimes it's us.

0: Queen puts the brakes on and wraps up tonight's After Work Party powered by Cars on Main. I hope the drive home's been a little easier tonight. Still got at least one more hour together, including Steve's weird news for the day, a rock history moment, and something happening tonight right here in Northwest Ohio. I've got that, plus we'll kick off another commercial-free block of rock and get it started with Loverboy on the way.
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1: Here is your WTOL11 weather forecast. A few scattered showers and storms will be possible this evening. A couple storms could have some brief gusty winds and downpours. Temperatures overnight tonight will drop back into the 50s. Wednesday will begin the day dry. Clouds will increase midday with a weather impact alert day Wednesday afternoon. That'll foreshadow the arrival of strong to severe storms possible late in the day Wednesday that could include some torrential downpours and very gusty winds. For 106.3 The Fox, I'm WTOL11 Chief Meteorologist Chris Vickers.
2: It is currently 73 degrees in Lake Cascades as things start to cool off just a little bit. Here's hoping that your Tuesday, or Mod Tuesday as I like to call it, it's going okay. Let's kick off another block. Here's Loverboy on the Fox.

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It is time for Steve's Weird News of the Day. A TSA officer at Ohio's Reckonbach International Airport recently discovered a realistic-looking replica pipe bomb inside a passenger's carry-on bag. The item turned out to be non-functional and was surrendered, but it definitely got some attention at the security checkpoint. You know, that's one way to guarantee an extended conversation with TSA. I'm just saying that's how those things happen. It's Steve with you, and we are inside commercial-free classic rock. Let's just hold the line and rock on. Here's Toto, Tonight on the Fox.

106.3 The Fox. It is Steve. Time for your rock history moment tonight. It happened on this day in rock history, June 16th, back in 1972. David Bowie released The Rise and Fall of Ziggy Stardust and Spiders from Mars, the album that helped transform Bowie into a global rock icon. It gave us classics like Starman and Suffragette City, and became one of the defining albums of the glam rock era. So it's proof that sometimes dressing like you're from another planet works out pretty well.

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7: It is Steve rocking it with you Tuesday night. Here's hoping your night is going well, whatever that looks like. Thanks for making me a part of it. We'll rock it out together all the way until 7 o'clock. And Matt Wardlaw, UCR, takes over from 7 until midnight. Here's Rod Stewart.

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0: because I really thought everybody was going to choose bacon. But what do I know? You can vote, and we will share the winner of what Northwest Ohio decides tomorrow during the program. Another quick break, and we get back at it to Def Leppard right around the corner.
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It is Steve. 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

0: Texas. Registration for this year's Flock Walk opens July 1st, with the event happening September 12th at the University of Findlay Kaler Center. 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
1: 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Matt Wardlaw comes in at 7. 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Let's get back to the rock. It's Def Leppard, tonight on the Fox.

0: The Beatles wraps up that block of rock, and that will wrap up my night with you. Steve Retressa getting ready to head out and head home. I'm going to get out of here for the day. Hopefully you're headed home, or maybe, I don't know, headed to dinner, maybe just headed to the couch. Honestly, some days the couch is perfectly reasonable life goal. I'm just saying. Tomorrow, we'll do it all over again with another Steve's Heartburn, thanks to T.R. Williams Insurance, the right insurance at the right price. I've got four brand new random facts, a fresh 30-second life tip. And tomorrow, it's Would You Rather Wednesday on our Facebook page. Speaking of Facebook, remember to vote in This or That Tuesday, bacon or pizza. And I'm leaning towards bacon, but you can decide. We'll share tomorrow. All right. Let's see. If you're still fighting traffic right now, just remember everybody else around you wants to get home too. So some of them are just making it a lot more complicated than it needs to be. Matt Wardlaw coming up next. Thanks for hanging out with me this afternoon. I always appreciate the company. Until tomorrow, take care, my friend. You stay safe. And remember, the older I get, the more I understand why my dog gets excited about finding a comfortable place to lay down.
1: Hey, it's Kahuna. It's you're about to join us for Wednesday's morning show when we explore a list of the best drum intros in rock history. With Toy Story 5 hitting theaters on Friday, we'll look at the best characters in the Toy Story franchise and rank them. And we'll go over the top five clues.

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5: Here is your W211 weather forecast. A few scattered showers and storms will be possible this evening. A couple storms could have some brief gusty winds and downpours. Temperatures overnight tonight will drop back into the 50s. Wednesday will begin the day dry. Clouds will increase midday with a weather impact alert day Wednesday afternoon. That'll foreshadow the arrival of strong to severe storms possible late in the day Wednesday. That could include some torrential downpours and very gusty winds. For 106.3 The Fox, I'm W211 Chief Meteorologist Chris Vickers.
6: 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I am out of here. Matt Wardlaw is in next with more Ultimate Classic Rock right here on The Fox.

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We recently chose also the Big Four for Journey, our picks for the four best Journey albums. 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
2: Hey, it's Kahuna, and you're about to join us for Wednesday's morning show when we explore a list of the best drum intros in rock history. With Toy Story 5 hitting theaters on Friday, we'll look at the best characters in the Toy Story franchise and rank them. And we'll go over the top 5 clues your mayor also works at the local gas station. What? I'll explain 6 to 10 right back here on 106.3 The Fox.

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3: Here is your WTOL11 weather forecast. A few scattered showers and storms will be possible this evening. A couple storms could have some brief gusty winds and downpours. Temperatures overnight tonight will drop back into the 50s. Wednesday will begin the day dry. Clouds will increase midday with a weather impact alert day Wednesday afternoon. That'll foreshadow the arrival of strong to severe storms possible late in the day Wednesday. That could include some torrential downpours and very gusty winds. For 106.3 The Fox, I'm WTOL11 Chief Meteorologist Chris Vickers.
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No satisfaction, indeed. I have jury duty this week. I'm hoping that by the time you and I talk again tomorrow night, I'll be done. We'll see. I've got a strategy on how I can really make this whole jury duty thing efficient time-wise. I'm going to go in tomorrow dressed up as Rob Halford of Judas Priest in the 80s, and I don't think they're going to be too happy about that. Stay tuned. It's Ultimate Classic Rock.

There's the new Steven Spielberg movie, Disclosure Day, in theaters. I had a buddy who saw it over the weekend, said it was really good. And as we talked about here on the show, Spielberg believes that aliens have been here, and they are still here right now as we speak. And a new study by CBS News shows that a lot of Americans feel the same way as Steven does, whether it's here or elsewhere in the universe. Nearly two-thirds, 63% of Americans believe that there's intelligent life on other planets, according to

to the survey. It also finds that 21% think they've already made contact with us, and another 46% think that they will in the future, while a third, 33%, think that we never will. And when asked how they would feel meeting beings from other planets, curiosity tops the list at 67%, followed by folks that are nervous, 47% there, excited, 32%, and scared, 31%. Lane Staley might have been the first proof of alien life. He was an interesting looking guy, wasn't he? That's just my theory. It's Ultimate Classic Rock.

0: You were pumping your fist in the air during that last song. I saw you, and that is the proper way to behave. It's Matt Wardlaw. We say it Matt, M-A-T-T. The last name is Wardlaw. Figure out the spelling on that one all by yourself, because I'm cruel like that. But really, it's not hard. We'll dig into some more of your requests, including Tom Petty, as we continue with Ultimate Classic Rock. 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
7: Here is your W211 weather forecast. A few scattered showers and storms will be possible this evening. A couple storms could have some brief gusty winds and downpours. Temperatures overnight tonight will drop back into the 50s. Wednesday will begin the day dry. Clouds will increase midday with a weather impact alert day Wednesday afternoon. That'll foreshadow the arrival of strong to severe storms possible late in the day Wednesday that could include some torrential downpours and very gusty winds. For 106.3 The Fox, I'm W211 Chief Meteorologist Chris Vickers.
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Man, there's some great live Eddie Money from over the years that's been popping up on YouTube recently. Do a search for Eddie Money 1991 concert. You'll find a YouTube channel owned by a guy, and he's got an easy channel name. The channel name is just quite simply Rick, R-I-C-K, and he's got really nice sounding concerts from a bunch of different eras of Eddie Money, including a 1991 concert from Caesar Tahoe on the Right Here tour, and also a 1992 concert recorded live in San Diego at the Rhythm Cafe while Eddie was out doing that great acoustic tour that we heard a bit of on the Unplug It In EP, and that is still a bucket list item for me, getting a full concert officially released from that acoustic tour. So it's going to be cool to hear that at least on YouTube. Check that stuff out. It's Matt Wardlaw, as promised. 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